always waited for the moment that you would come through my door. But this brought loneliness so far. 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

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Is this what life has got to give? Is this the

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0: and my sorrow in the promise of another tomorrow. I'll never let you part, for you're always in my heart.
1: Radio RTL.